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My muscles feel like a melee, my body's curled in a U shape. 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
1: I told you I don't know anything about any setup. 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
2: 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That's a good idea. 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
1: 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Are you cool?

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1: 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No, you want a crazy child.

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I'm here to tear down the institution. God spoke to me, said,